My agent has just gotten me a job in the new Al Pacino movie. Can you believe this? Al Pacino. This guy's the reason I became an actor. I'm out of order. You're out of order. This whole courtroom's out of order.

0: just when I thought I was out, they pull me back in.
1: Come on, seriously, Joey, what's the part?
0: Only this one, though.
2: You're what?
0: I'm his butt double,
1: okay?
0: I play Al Pacino's butt. He goes into the shower, and then I'm his butt.
2: Oh, my God.
0: Come on, you guys. This is a real movie, and Al Pacino's in it, and that's big.
3: Oh, no, it's terrific. It's you know, you deserve this. After all your years of struggling, you've finally been able to crack your way into jokes.
0: Okay, fine, make jokes. I don't care. This is a big break for me.
1: No, you're right. You're right, it is.
2: Yeah.
1: So you're going to invite us all to the big opening?
4: Children's wear, ladies' lingerie. Oh, good morning, Mr. Tyler. Going down.